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0: Ebusua ye beka se Yesu ye fri se. 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Na inde akoye kwesi adai a esan etwa toɔ. E wo the Western Trade Fair mu die. Ye beka se Nyankopon ya ade papa pa. Ani we shira ye bebre. 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I think ti ye be srɛ ne se. One ma a real empty and found my na a dom na ye chain warno. 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A grew dear no air cosso a wo a love tardy. 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Ho ena fan fe no so eko so eni ti man kwada ni hina mra ha na omo emedia gro e connect 97.1 FM do I have a witness in the house na the Western Trade Fair yes sponsors e ya rap energy solutions every 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
0: And it's a bomo and the banabe PMO ever hot. 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

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And into one DNA dia eye free services. 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
0: 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Yeno sa uba ya kachia. Yes, show. Emma Uts me age now and nine so say pumping. Na ya ni mana so pebiatwa. Ye ye nationwide delivery. I didn't see a bit me deliver the amount baby bia wobia. 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Sweet bar. Yes, bra. Na ice cream no aye ready. 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And also aye ready. Ewo Winnes. 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Ube hu ye, ewa West Tano Chrome, takwa di heya. 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
0: Wixie Hub. And I'm a do a copy of me. We see how every peer more at what the Western Trade Fair say. Not what the wig and the denam. Me say, a ye a ye win. A ye dear, the goo ye tree sunibia. Annie. And it's ye here, ye papa dear. You know, Ben ye be our wig see. 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Ube huye ewa takradini kumase. Yes, see, your beauty is our duty. Frankie Hop. Frankie Hop. 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
3: Yes,
0: it's our hallmark. Abusia, and it's bra Frankie Hop. 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

0: And it is so pesa we design be wo demo and answer offices baby biara. 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Yeah, what TikTok, Instagram, and Facebook. And yeah, Franco Frankie underscore hub. And no, a TikTok and a Instagram and a Facebook and a Frankie Hub.
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0: 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And the studio ni hina water crowded more. Eho and at the Western Trade Fair ne koswa. And chakra nyanko pombe ya wwa diye obetine ni mudia maye. Na weda no aye cray. And it's mumra metwa diye. 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E what the Western Trade Fair ya say. E water crowded more. Fan fair no so air koso ewa I love tadi. Any table shamu in amomre. And there a last day. And it's last day sa ding you can't say dangerous. Ani. And it's mumra. Na mometo adie. 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And it's Mumma Madiana Mongi Lendre Nibi and She Na Muluku attractive Kakra of ye. 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And yet the Biana skirt. And I said gun. Ye was sexy once, Ni and I were ha. She say, Bem and the corn no cry and the corn bed by force. 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Why ya kono? Ya wa emema underwear. 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Ya wa pure body soup. 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And in beauty essentials niyana. Oba lightning up collection sa. 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And it's aye wig base. Abby's hair. 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Repent. What did Nensa? 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Chese eye African print papa pa. I didn't say no beje what dia. Say ye net summer hat. And I said net cabane slate. Yes, you fabric box. When some gym one up, fascinated.
2: From the oil city, this
0: half turn up and down. Yeah. 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Any accessories and more. Yeah. Nina, a grace defined style. 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Hey, suma ma me pe popcorn. Hey, grace defined style. My sister. Na she ye ena ubeko. 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Hey, grace defined. 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

0: Mamibisao say electricity na wuchiano. 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
0: Adishimo Jebia Shia Grandma Ye. 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And also eye western fresh coconut. And no ba ya ni ya buama ni ya sevo kama. Eye cool 10 cities. Western fresh coconut. Oh, what I say? I didn't see and found any event to be a woo ya woo and suffer now. Or beb babe wow. I'm a tressa. I hope what now by events not yet. Oh, we now come back. I say, ah, your course, so may see. No wedding and answer funeral. No, tress say. Coconut to be at the bass, you know, monsieur, the raw. I didn't see a western fresh coconut. Nebusia Mamin called Rap Energy Solutions Limited. One money is sponsored. And it's on guild and then off guild solar. Yeah, will be. 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Samsung a solar air condition. Yeah, well, solar street light. Yeah, well, solar cameras. Samsung a power inverters. Solar water pumps. Nihina, yeah, will be. Ewa Rap Energy Solutions. And intina, yeah, can't you say go green, get solar, and then save money.
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0: In church, you will be a dear. And you need to come on. It was 031-2293-346. 031-2293-346. And I say 023-3480-857. 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
0: 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And then so bet me ni yet din come over ho. Na yet me abo papa pa. And it be bia wo hia e fa solar ho de e ye Rap Energy Solutions Limited, that's also.

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0: It's my mom about Kenyo, and I'll be working here. 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
2: All the Satan
0: power. 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
3: Oil city.
0: Watch ya, cook all any fish, Eddie a come home. 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
2: all the satan
0: brana bedi di e ye anti lizzie's food se o free her friend was 059 315 2067 Ada Fabrics. Adanio, Adanie. O me se wo kwa ni tent ni mu atundra fo nko an egu ho. 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E wa sa wo kwa tade e. 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I don't matter saying, and I'm sure.
2: Jesus, nerve, no. I mean, you know, I'm going to say,
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4: affair. Well, first and you, Neba Westerner, Meteor DJ Hans, our Connect 97.1. If you say, I'll be from the gospel, I'm a man.
0: And it's here we see at that fabric, say what Hawaii.
3: That is 7.1
0: And that, yeah, engagement, yeah, worry, chess, I worry, and not Dawson. Yeah, call parties. And then, yeah, your normal dress and say a better try and this skin, and then I say for any call parties. Call at that fabric. Or the sighting, not back. Sansuna lazy, who do papa pa. Ena ada dia begu fi ha se. Ani ti kwa na kwa je wo die. 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O kwa ho Nigeria fo nto me u benya bi wo ho. Ni na eye ada fabric. Ada Fabrics, Ewa Efiekuma, Total Filling Station. I will share in the combo 054-963-0843. Wo Tony Makuma Kwana, say Wu Tua Koton. 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Sansina, what the card food? And so the aba we no fufu no. Ya ye ne prekom. 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And our dear brewo. 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Che say e body e wom banche ne hina wom. 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Jesus, no, I'm not. Matt Crosset. 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Se wo oko party pa die. 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Free se. Ene ne last Sunday of August. What ya say? 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Ebusi ya WhatsApp ye. Na ye deliver for mouth. E was
5: 027-820-3213. And I say 059-22-39128. And the best is here. Connect
0: and unite. What's the answer them? What's the answer them? What's AC Emporium. AC Emporium. Ye dili in waist beads for ladies. 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

0: yewa body splash ena perfumes nihi na ewa Aces Emporium ebusia yes I do ne yenkane kwa o se wo kwaka yes I do a anase for better for worse a ni na ewa se wunya ring edeko into a ring nina ewa Aces Emporium to worship my praises ewa saw them and it's your busia kwa jowo DIY. 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Yeah, ko CK Man. CK Man Avenue. 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Anaji. Any incomer was 0550 0403 209 0553 403 209 and the best Adlin Cosmetics so who name Gianno Betosu na ye strange na hana hadie eye Adlin Cosmetics in kwa ho dua ni na bi wo ho name mum enye counterfeit eye original papa Adlin Cosmetics
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0: and Nagi Tasty Station. Eho ena ube huno. Eni nini nkomo wa 0202 0 7 0 7 7 5 3 1 0 2 0 7 0 7 7 5 3 1 0 2 4 4 1 2 9 6 6 5 Eye Adlin Cosmetics Wellness and Beauty Essentials and Eye War Edima War Na ukwa TikTok ase ya no kano. Hello Busianfo. It's Nanaba here again. And it's a pepe. Eya Power Collections. Hello Busianfo. It's Nanaba here again.
2: You are for God.
0: We are Power Collections.
2: Oh yes, you are for God. No.
0: Ewa ena meduwa ko pie mo. Eba no hair accessories sa. Wodi mo akotene pa.
2: No.
0: And it's a corner called your
2: dear.
0: Yeah, we're here too.
2: I am for
0: a win and Cassandra, your tombi.
2: We are for God. Oh, yes, we are.
0: Say, Brant's Nina. Oh, baby, I call what twist, ne rasta, ne na se for not dress. Say, power collection, say, when he be one, I say, yeah. Ono sube hunu wa town. Wane Adlin. Ene wobi abakun. Eye Anaji Tasty Station. We no wo kana sa wa anumti ae sa wa anobe fumbisa anu wati ase. Anaji Tasty Station. Ane. E wano wa wo. Power Collection huwa sem na meke yin. Ene ni ninko mo wa 0246.